0: hike, Southern Wayne. Fresh Lake Air, WYLF weather. Extreme heat warning until 8 p.m. EDT for much of the area. Tonight brings scattered showers and thunderstorms, then partly cloudy skies, with temperatures around 70 and light west winds. Independence Day stays unsettled, with a slight chance of showers and thunderstorms becoming a chance of showers and thunderstorms, reaching the mid-80s. Saturday night stays mild near 65 with scattered showers and thunderstorms. Currently, it's clear and 84 degrees with a north-northwest wind at 3 miles an hour.
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2: 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Well, when you use words like that, experts say what you're doing is called semantic bleaching. 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Basically, our experts say you're diluting the true meaning of those words by reducing their intensity. Same goes for words like awful, terrific, and fantastic, because the word terrific actually means something is frightful, as in terrifying. Or if you say that movie was awesome, you don't necessarily mean that movie was expressive of awe or terror. Even the word really is a victim of semantic bleaching. Really means in reality, but we really just use it for emphasis now. There you go. It's the latest. You're going to impress your friends now. The latest on semantic bleaching.
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2: 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However, relationship experts say there are pros and cons to the approach. 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
11: 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Find places worth getting lost.

0: So again, once again, camping was a big trend last year because people want to be outside in nature.
1: And
0: they listen to our show. They know it's good for your brain.
1: Yep.
0: Also big this year, according to the president of Campgrounds of America, deposits on campsites are 55% over where they were just 2 years ago. And now camping is also a working vacation. 41% of campers say they work while camping. You guys do a lot of camping.
1: We do.
0: How far in advance do you have to reserve?
1: It depends. If it's a really popular site, there are groups of people who will go on at midnight 6 months before the holiday weekend, before they open up the net, you know, the whole month of like June or July or whatever. And they will be hitting refresh and getting their campsites 6 months. Some campsites will go a couple years in advance. Some campsites only release campsites for like 6 months in advance. But I have seen while camping, I saw this woman who had a camper van. And she was just traveling around. It had all kinds of amenities. She had a dog, and she set up a little. She was in the campsite next to us. She set up a solar panel, and had like a satellite internet, and was working all day in her camper van with her dog. And then at night, you know, she's just hanging out by the fire. She got the best backyard ever. I mean, if you have the lifestyle,
0: what a life.
1: If you don't have the commitments that tie you down to anything, right. Why wouldn't you do that?
0: Yeah. Reminds me, I gotta go pretend to cut the lawn. All right, I gotta go.
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7: Extreme heat warning until 8 p.m. EDT for Northern Oneida, Yates, Seneca, Southern Cayuga, Onondaga, Steuben, Schuyler, Chemung, Tompkins, Madison, Southern Oneida, Cortland, Shenango, Otsego, Tioga, Broome, Delaware, Sullivan, Bradford, Susquehanna, Northern Wayne, Wyoming, Lackawanna, Luzerne, Pike, Southern Wayne. Fresh Lake Air, WYLF weather. Extreme heat warning until 8 p.m. EDT for much of the area. Tonight brings scattered showers and thunderstorms, then partly cloudy skies, with temperatures around 70 and light west winds. Independence Day stays unsettled, with a slight chance of showers and thunderstorms becoming a chance of showers and thunderstorms, reaching the mid-80s. Saturday night stays mild near 65 with scattered showers and thunderstorms. Currently, it's clear and 84 degrees with a north-northwest wind at 3 miles an hour.
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0: 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How about that? This is because recess, it helps kids burn calories. It also reduces stress, allows kids to practice social skills, and boost focus. That's why the researchers say recess should never be withheld to punish children for misbehaving or not finishing their work.
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1: ABC News, I'm Dave Packer, celebrating America across America. ABC's Lindsay Davis is in New Orleans on the eve of the 4th.
2: We're on Bourbon Street. You hear the drummers drumming, and you have just people just going back and forth, just taking in the sights and taking in just this gumbo of electricity that is New Orleans.
1: Extreme heat putting a blanket on some 4th activities. The Great American State Fair and the Mall in D.C. shut down for a few hours today. It's now reopened. Triple-digit temperatures in the East Philadelphia could feel like 110 tomorrow. Also in Philly, the city filed a motion today to appeal the court's mandate, which cleared the way for the immediate replacement of the slavery exhibit at the President's House. This on the eve of the nation's 250th birthday. And their publicist has confirmed it. Superstar singer Taylor Swift and NFL player Travis Kelce tied the knot today inside New York's Madison Square Garden. This is ABC News. Officials in Monaco have identified the suspect wanted for a bombing.
3: Police are looking for Anastasia Berezovska in connection with a makeshift bomb that exploded outside that Monaco apartment building on Monday. She's a Ukrainian citizen, and what's notable here is that initially police said CCTV captured a man leaving a package at that entrance, but now they're saying after studying more footage, it may have been a woman disguised as a man, and that the suspect visited the apartment at least two separate days before the incident.
1: ABC's Marcus Moore, Australia's Prime Minister, is condemning senators who blocked changes to the country's social media ban for kids. The amendments would have increased powers of an e-safety commission to enforce the December ban. A Maine couple on a fishing trip came to the rescue of a moose calf running for its life from a black bear. Elvia and Todd Malcolm drove their truck toward the pursuit, putting themselves between the moose and the bear. The calf ran to its mother. The couple found their fishing spot. No word on what happened to the bear. Dave Packer, ABC News.
0: Extreme heat warning until 8 p.m. EDT for Northern Oneida, Yates, Seneca, Southern Cayuga, Onondaga, Steuben, Schuyler, Chemung, Tompkins, Madison, Southern Oneida, Cortland, Shenango, Otsego, Tioga, Broome, Delaware, Sullivan, Bradford, Susquehanna, Northern Wayne, Wyoming, Lackawanna, Luzerne, Pike, Southern Wayne. Fresh Lake Air, WYLF weather. Extreme heat warning until 8 p.m. EDT for much of the area. Tonight brings scattered showers and thunderstorms, then partly cloudy skies, with temperatures around 70 and light west winds. Independence Day stays unsettled, with a slight chance of showers and thunderstorms becoming a chance of showers and thunderstorms, reaching the mid-80s. Saturday night stays mild near 65, with scattered showers and thunderstorms. Currently, it's clear and 81 degrees. With a north wind at 0 miles an hour.
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5: John Tesh with you, and if you're going to an outdoor concert or cookout soon and you don't want to be eaten alive by mosquitoes, listen to this. 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Green, lavender, or ivory. The journal Nature Communications studied this. They say mosquitoes seem to have a blind spot when it comes to shades of purple, green, and white. They're more attracted to reds, oranges, and black. Again, try to avoid reds, oranges, and black, or you could be eaten alive.
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5: Coming up, if you've ever fallen down a rabbit hole of job listings and applied to 40 or more positions without thinking, well, career experts now have a term for this. They call it doom jobbing. And apparently it's making the job hunt much worse. I'll have details for you next.

tonight? Would you tremble if I touched your lips? Or would you laugh? Oh, please tell me this.

0: All right, folks, have you ever come up with a great idea so great that you thought there's no way I'll forget this, only to forget it?
1: Oh, every day.
0: Next time, no matter what, write it down. Oh, and this is my life, how I wrote a popular song was I called my answering machine and sang it into the answering machine. A study in the journal Frontiers in Psychology found that writing things down by hand triggers more activity in brain waves, crucial for learning and memory. It also enhances communication between brain regions involved in problem solving. We've always talked about this, about how important it is to write stuff down.
1: Look, handwriting is a cheat code, right? Writing stuff down by hand. If you're in college right now, or you have a child or grandchild who's in school, just know that taking notes on the computer doesn't do everything that writing by hand seems to do. So go to the store, get a little small Moleskine notebook or a generic brand notebook, keep it in your pocket, and you write down anything that comes to mind. It is so good for your brain. It actually helps you remember it. Once you write it down, you may not have to write it down because you put it into your brain. But if you can't get to a notebook, yes, you can type it. All of us have our phones with us everywhere with a notes app somewhere. Every version of a smartphone has that, where you should be writing this stuff down. And you should be writing it down consistently. It should be a habit that you do. It is so good for you. And again, the more you do this, the more it helps your overall cognition in other areas, because you don't have the mental load of having to try to remember
0: right,
1: this stuff.
0: Right. Amen.
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7: Extreme heat warning until 8 p.m. EDT for Northern Oneida, Yates, Seneca, Southern Cayuga, Onondaga, Steuben, Schuyler, Chemung, Tompkins, Madison, Southern Oneida, Cortland, Chenango, Otsego, Tioga, Broome, Delaware, Sullivan, Bradford, Susquehanna, Northern Wayne, Wyoming, Lackawanna, Luzerne, Pike, Southern Wayne. Fresh Lake Air, WYLF weather. Extreme heat warning until 8 p.m. EDT for much of the area. Tonight brings scattered showers and thunderstorms, then partly cloudy skies, with temperatures around 70 and light west winds. Independence Day stays unsettled, with a slight chance of showers and thunderstorms becoming a chance of showers and thunderstorms, reaching the mid-80s. Saturday night stays mild near 65 with scattered showers and thunderstorms. Currently, it's clear and 79 degrees with a north wind at 0 miles an hour.
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1: ABC News, I'm Dave Packer. President Trump to speak at Mount Rushmore tonight to celebrate America's 250th birthday. Meanwhile, back east, a heat wave baking much of the area. Triple-digit temperatures today and again tomorrow for the 4th. Cleo in New York says it's worse than she was expecting.
2: Oh, my God, it's very hot. I haven't seen it like this in a long time. But sprinklers, that's what you do. Stay cool, drink a lot of water.
1: Tragedy on the water in Wisconsin. Three people died this afternoon after a boat they were on overturned in Geneva Lake. The Walworth County Sheriff's Office says seven people were rescued. A wildfire has grown to more than 74,000 acres in Colorado. Communities near Pueblo warned to be ready to evacuate. Music superstar Taylor Swift and NFL star Travis Kelce are officially husband and wife. A Swift representative says the couple wed in a ceremony officiated by Adam Sandler at New York's Madison Square Garden. This is ABC News. The Justice Department is putting out the call to state attorneys general to look for evidence of gasoline price gouging.
3: Oil prices have fallen more than a third since their peak in May, but gas prices have only dropped by about 15%. President Trump has called it price gouging, and now at his direction, the Justice Department says it and the FTC are investigating. Industry analysts say gas prices lag behind oil prices, while summertime demand, gasoline inventories, and refining capacity also impact the price at the pump.
1: ABC's Stephen Portnoy. The extreme heat affecting half the nation isn't just driving up energy demands from homeowners. Data centers are straining the power grid, too. As Mickey Mouse would say, hot dog. 8-year-old Arizona boy Andres Robles made history at Disneyland today. He was named the 1 billionth visitor. He and his family got a VIP tour guide for the day. Disney is the parent company of ABC News. And I'm Dave Packer, ABC News.
0: Extreme heat warning until 8 p.m. EDT for Northern Oneida, Yates, Seneca, Southern Cayuga, Onondaga, Steuben, Schuyler, Chemung, Tompkins, Madison, Southern Oneida, Cortland, Chenango, Otsego, Tioga, Broome, Delaware, Sullivan, Bradford, Susquehanna, Northern Wayne, Wyoming, Lackawanna, Luzerne, Pike, Southern Wayne. Fresh Lake Air, WYLF weather. Extreme heat warning until 8 p.m. EDT for much of the area. Tonight brings scattered showers and thunderstorms, then partly cloudy skies, with temperatures around 70 and light west winds. Independence Day stays unsettled, with a slight chance of showers and thunderstorms becoming a chance of showers and thunderstorms, reaching the mid-80s. Saturday night stays mild near 65 with scattered showers and thunderstorms. Currently, it's clear and 77 degrees with a north wind at 0 miles an hour.
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5: You're listening to the John Tesh Radio Show. I am your grateful host. And before bed, I want you to try this stretch. You can even do it while you're lying down in bed to make it easier. You just pull each knee to your chest and hold it there for a few seconds. According to the Journal of Physiotherapy, that will reduce leg cramps by a full 59% and restless legs by 34%. It works by calming overactive motor nerves that can keep you up at night. Again, before bed, pull each knee to your chest and hold it there for a few seconds.
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5: 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So stand by.

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8: Directly from our health and wellness files, let's talk about one of the fastest, most effective ways to calm down when you're feeling anxious. Scientists say it is breath-focused meditation. Mark Krasnow is a biochemistry professor at Stanford. In his research, he has discovered why deep breathing is so effective. He says it's because the nerves in the brain that control breathing have a different connection to the arousal center of the brain. That's the part that tells your brain and body there's an emergency and sets off alarm bells. Deep breathing dials down that response. It puts the brain on an even keel and helps maintain a sense of calm. So next time you feel yourself getting anxious, do some breath-focused meditation, paying attention to inhaling and exhaling and feeling your body relax. It's scientifically proven to work. You're listening to Intelligence for Your Life. 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

0: All right, intelligent people, raise your hand if you'd like to live longer. Ah, I see a few. Yeah. I see Bobby. I see Jimmy. I see our Barbara. It's like romper room. Remember that back in the day?
1: No, I don't.
0: I always thought that she could see us. You know that they. Okay. You remember that?
1: I don't.
0: Yeah, it was just wait for her to say your name. Now everybody's name is like Lexus and Tesla, and so they don't have the names anymore.
1: Yeah, Lexi and Tessie.
0: Yeah, there it is. So a study in the Journal of Social Science and Medicine looked at 4,000 people over the age of 50, and it found that people who love to read lived almost 2 years longer than non-readers. Wow. So what's the longevity? It's because books engage the mind, but it improves brain health, which lengthens life. Reading adds years.
1: It does. It also usually people who read are on the more intelligent side. They are more engaged with empathy and community of readers. So we've talked before about how especially reading fiction will make you more understanding of other people's points of view. And that sense of community that comes with being more empathetic will also add to your longevity. So there's a number of reasons why I think reading would impact that. But the bottom line is, and if you want to start reading, you can. You can start right now. You can go buy Relentless, which is John's newest book.
0: I actually love, I'm so hooked on Ryan Holiday's books.
1: Oh, they're great.
0: The Stoic philosophy, The Obstacle is the Way, Courage is Calling, Discipline is Destiny. And we also know that especially kids who read fiction, they end up being more empathetic.
1: Right, exactly. And makes them more part of a sense of a community that'll add all kinds of long-term benefits to their lives.
0: Yeah, thanks for the book plug. Appreciate it.
1: You're welcome. You know, I got you.
0: Fresh Lake Air, WYLF.
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6: Extreme heat warning until 8 p.m. EDT for Northern Oneida. Yates, Seneca, Southern Cayuga, Onondaga, Steuben, Schuyler, Chemung, Tompkins, Madison, Southern Oneida, Cortland, Shenango, Otsego, Tioga, Broome, Delaware, Sullivan, Bradford, Susquehanna, Northern Wayne, Wyoming, Lackawanna, Luzerne, Pike, Southern Wayne. Fresh Lake Air, WYLF weather. Extreme heat warning until 8 p.m. EDT for much of the area. Tonight brings scattered showers and thunderstorms, then partly cloudy skies, with temperatures around 70 and light west winds. Independence Day stays unsettled, with a slight chance of showers and thunderstorms becoming a chance of showers and thunderstorms, reaching the mid-80s. Saturday night stays mild near 65 with scattered showers and thunderstorms. Currently, it's partly cloudy and 75 degrees with a north wind at 0 miles an hour.
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1: ABC News, I'm Dave Packer. America gearing up for the nation's 250th birthday. President Trump set to speak at Mount Rushmore. Extreme heat slowing some celebrations. The Great American State Fair on the National Mall postponed for a time due to the high temperatures. The city of Philadelphia filed a motion today to appeal the court's mandate, which cleared the way for the immediate replacement of the slavery exhibit at the president's house. Philadelphia attorney and civil rights activist Michael Card.
2: People want to talk about the fact that the Founding Fathers took up arms against a tyrannical government in Britain. Tell that. That's a good story. But then there's the bad, the mistreatment of women. And then there's the ugly, the genocide against red people and enslavement of black people.
1: Two people were killed, one hurt in a mall shooting in Dearborn, Michigan today. Police say they don't yet know the motive. Their camps confirm that Taylor Swift and Travis Kelce were married today at New York's Madison Square Garden. This is ABC News. The U.S. territory of Guam is bracing for a super typhoon, which could strike as a Category 5 with winds of 145 miles per hour. It's expected to pass by Sunday night local time. It was a successful blastoff for a mission to boost the Swift Space Observatory.
3: Even with three scrubs in 3 days, this project has moved very quickly.
4: 6 months ago, this was a PowerPoint.
3: Kieran Wilson is with Catalyst, the company that designed and built the Link robotic satellite.
4: In under a year, we're going from identification of a problem, proposal, contract award, to launch.
3: If everything goes to plan, Link will gently take hold of the Swift Space Telescope and slowly hoist it into a higher orbit before it prematurely plunges back into Earth's atmosphere. Jim Ryan, ABC News.
1: The Philadelphia Flyers are prepared to pay Anaheim center Leo Carlson the highest annual salary at $18 million since the salary cap era began in 2005. The Ducks have 7 days to match the offer. Dave Packer, ABC News.
0: Extreme heat warning until 8 p.m. EDT for Northern Oneida, Yates, Seneca, Southern Cayuga, Onondaga, Steuben, Schuyler, Chemung, Tompkins, Madison, Southern Oneida, Portland, Chenango, Otsego, Tioga, Broome, Delaware, Sullivan, Bradford, Susquehanna, Northern Wayne, Wyoming, Lackawanna, Luzerne, Pike, Southern Wayne. Fresh Lake Air, WYLF weather. Extreme heat warning until 8 p.m. EDT for much of the area. Tonight brings scattered showers and thunderstorms, then partly cloudy skies, with temperatures around 70 and light west winds. Independence Day stays unsettled, with a slight chance of showers and thunderstorms becoming a chance of showers and thunderstorms, reaching the mid-80s. Saturday night stays mild near 65 with scattered showers and thunderstorms. Currently, it's mostly clear and 73 degrees, with a west wind at 3 miles an hour.
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6: John Tesh Radio Show, this just in, we now know for sure what can destroy happiness. Christine Carter is a happiness expert from UC Berkeley. She tells us bad moods don't always come from how we feel emotionally. They can be triggered by outside sources, like a bra that's pinching you, shoes that are too tight, a belt that's digging into you. This happened to me at dinner yesterday. Or even an overhead light that makes you squint. Outside sources. And relieving that bad mood can be as simple as changing your clothes, reducing that harsh light, or opening a window and getting some fresh air. Good stuff, huh? Intelligence for your life.
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0: Hey, did you know that the worst meat for your heart is processed meat? We've had many stories on this. In fact, it doesn't matter if the meat contains beef, chicken, or lean turkey. Once it's processed to stay edible on store shelves, say by smoking or curing or salting or adding chemical preservatives, it becomes dangerous. How dangerous? Don't listen to me. 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So to stay safe, stick to having just one serving a week of processed meats like hot dogs, bacon, sausage, salami, pepperoni, and deli meats.
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0: NBC News, I'm Dave Packard. President Trump kicking off a weekend of celebrations for America's 250th birthday with a speech at Mount Rushmore.
1: We gather on the eve of one of the most extraordinary days in the history of the world. Tomorrow we mark 250 years of glorious independence and 250 years of majestic American freedom. Nothing like it.
0: Dangerous temperatures forcing major changes to 4th of July events nationwide. In Philadelphia, where it felt like 111 Friday, officials taking the dramatic step of canceling the Independence Day parade. And in the nation's capital, the Great American State Fair postponed due to heat. Two people killed, one hurt in a mall shooting in Dearborn, Michigan. Police Chief Issa Shaheen says a fight broke out between two groups and it escalated into gunfire. Taylor Swift, Travis Kelce tying the knot Friday with a lavish wedding at Madison Square Garden. This is ABC News. The 4th of July holiday coincides with the first anniversary of deadly flash flooding in Texas Hill Country.
2: The flood-damaged cars and buildings have been cleared away, but the emotional healing is more complicated.
3: Some people might be like, I'm ready to process immediately. Some people aren't.
2: Jocelyn Chamara Barrera is a mental health counselor in Central Texas. Events planned for the weekend in the flood zone are meant to help.
3: Sometimes that's a lot of what people need, is just being together with other folks.
2: To celebrate the nation's birthday and remember the 137 people who died in the flood of 2025. Jim Ryan, ABC News in Dallas-Fort Worth.
0: A Delta flight heading from Chicago to Atlanta had to divert to Indianapolis Friday after the pilot reported a lightning strike. Delta says the plane landed safely and has been taken out of service for evaluation. No injuries were reported. Egypt won its debut in the World Cup knockout round by beating Australia 4-2 on penalty kicks after a 1-1 draw Friday. This is Egypt's fourth World Cup. Dave Packer, ABC News.
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8: Fresh Lake Air, WYLF weather. Tonight stays partly cloudy around 70 degrees with light west winds and only a slight chance of precipitation. Independence Day turns more unsettled with a slight chance of showers and thunderstorms becoming a chance later, and temperatures in the mid-80s. Saturday night brings scattered showers and thunderstorms near 65. Then Sunday stays wet with showers and thunderstorm. Currently, it's clear and 73 degrees. With a north wind at 0 miles an hour.
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1: Fresh Lake Air, WYLF weather. Tonight stays partly cloudy around 70 degrees with light west winds and only a slight chance of precipitation. Independence Day turns more unsettled with a slight chance of showers and thunderstorms becoming a chance later, and temperatures in the mid-80s. Saturday night brings scattered showers and thunderstorms near 65. Then Sunday stays wet with showers and thunderstorm. Currently, it's clear and 77 degrees, with a south-southwest wind at 8 miles an hour.
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1: Fresh Lake Air, WYLF weather. Tonight stays partly cloudy around 70 degrees with light west winds and only a slight chance of precipitation. Independence Day turns more unsettled with a slight chance of showers and thunderstorms becoming a chance later, and temperatures in the mid-80s. Saturday night brings scattered showers and thunderstorms near 65. Then Sunday stays wet with showers and thunderstorm. Currently, it's clear and 75 degrees with a south-southwest wind at 6 miles an hour.
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1: Fresh Lake Air, WYLF weather. Tonight stays partly cloudy around 70 degrees with light west winds and only a slight chance of precipitation. Independence Day turns more unsettled with a slight chance of showers and thunderstorms becoming a chance later, and temperatures in the mid-80s. Saturday night brings scattered showers and thunderstorms near 65. Then Sunday stays wet with showers and thunderstorm. Currently, it's clear and 75 degrees, with a south-southwest wind at 7 miles an hour.
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1: Fresh Lake Air, WYLF weather. Tonight stays partly cloudy around 70 degrees with light west winds and only a slight chance of precipitation. Independence Day turns more unsettled with a slight chance of showers and thunderstorms becoming a chance later, and temperatures in the mid-80s. Saturday night brings scattered showers and thunderstorms near 65. Then Sunday stays wet with showers and thunderstorm. Currently, it's mostly clear and 75 degrees, with a south-southwest wind at 6 miles an hour.
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1: Fresh Lake Air, WYLF weather. Tonight stays partly cloudy around 70 degrees with light west winds and only a slight chance of precipitation. Independence Day turns more unsettled with a slight chance of showers and thunderstorms becoming a chance later, and temperatures in the mid-80s. Saturday night brings scattered showers and thunderstorms near 65. Then Sunday stays wet with showers and thunderstorm. Currently, it's clear and 75 degrees, with a south-southwest wind at 7 miles an hour.
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10: Fresh Lake Air, WYLF weather. Independence Day brings chance showers and thunderstorms, then showers and thunderstorms, with a near 83 degrees and light northwesterly winds. Saturday night stays unsettled with showers and thunderstorms, likely around 65. Sunday keeps a chance of showers and thunderstorms in the upper 70s. Then Sunday night stays near 65 with the same chance of showers, and currently it's mostly cloudy and 73 degrees with a west-southwest wind at 3 miles an hour.
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9: Are you traveling this summer? We want to see pictures of your food. Yeah. Your food, like the actual meals that you're eating.
11: I just can't wait to be near the water and have a massive lobster roll and a bunch of oysters. And they bring them out on that little tray. And people go, then when they walk by, they go, sir, that looks like delicious oysters. That's great. I hope that you two are enjoying it. And I go, no. These are for me.
2: Right.
11: They're just for me.
2: You eat it.
11: She doesn't eat any of them.
2: You eat an astronomical amount of oysters in one sitting. We've decided that it's probably not healthy.
11: I mean,
2: but it's
11: the
2: like that,
11: amount,
2: none of that matters.
11: Yeah, it pumps me up.
2: Yeah.
11: Makes me feel great.
9: Here's the thing. We want to see your vacation foods. We want you to brag about where you were and what you ate and why it was so good. And then we're going to kind of pitch against each other at the end of the summer. We're going to pick one person who had the best meal and reward them with a $500 DoorDash gift card. So submit it at annaandraven.com. Don't forget to take pictures of your food when you're traveling.
11: You're walking by and you think that I'm just it, like, she's breaking up with me or something because I'm just streaming tears from the fresh horseradish.
2: Yeah.
11: Oh, man. Mm-hmm. Very special.

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1: ABC News, I'm Brian Clark. Americans from coast to coast getting set to celebrate the 4th of July and this year the 250th anniversary of the Declaration of Independence. But the searing temperatures having an impact on Washington, D.C.'s Great American State Fair.
2: Not too bad. They're giving out water, which is good.
3: I don't mind the heat. I mean, it's totally worth it.
4: We were told that they were closing it down due to the heat. A lot of people were passing out.
1: The fair did close for a period on Friday and will open 2 hours later today. President Trump expected to deliver a speech on the National Mall tonight. Last night at Mount Rushmore, he described some political opponents as communists. Storms across the U.S. responsible for over 780,000 power outages, including over 380,000 in Michigan. Taylor Swift and Travis Kelce are now married. The pop icon and NFL star exchange vows at Madison Square Garden in New York City. Adam Sandler was the officiant for the ceremony. This is ABC News. Two people were killed. Another was hurt in a mall shooting Friday in Dearborn, Michigan, says ABC's Chuck Sieverton.
5: Dearborn Police Chief Isa Shaheen says it all started between two groups at the Fairlane Town Center Mall.
6: It appears this was not a random act of violence. It was between two parties that knew each other here at the mall, and a fight began that escalated in gunfire. It appears that both parties had firearms.
5: Which were handguns, says the chief.
6: We have a number of the people involved at the station, and we're interviewing them to better understand what led to this escalation. But I can assure you that those involved or responsible for this will be held accountable.
5: He says they don't yet know the motive.
1: And after 43 days, 17 hours, and 55 minutes, Kelsey Fendler's arrived in Hawaii. That's because she rode there from California, a more than 2,400-mile journey from Monterey to Oahu. In the process, she completed her goal of becoming the first American woman to do so. She's also, at 32, the youngest to accomplish the feat. I'm Brian Clark, ABC News.
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15: Fresh Lake Air, WYLF weather. Independence Day brings chance showers and thunderstorms, then showers and thunderstorms, with a near 83 degrees and light northwesterly winds. Saturday night stays unsettled with showers and thunderstorms, likely around 65. Sunday keeps a chance of showers and thunderstorms in the upper 70s. Then Sunday night stays near 65 with the same chance of showers. And currently, it's partly cloudy and 73 degrees with a west-southwest wind at 6 miles an hour.
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17: A flip phone. Where are we going to find a flip phone?
8: Oh, they're back. They are. They're back. They're cool looking, too. You know what my friend brought? He brought one of those ones that unfolds.
17: Yeah.
8: He said there's a three-way now. I was like, what, like an old magazine? He's like, yep.
17: That's not going in our time capsule.
8: Well, no, because I can't afford it.
17: America is getting ready to bury a time capsule that's not going to be open for another 250 years. The thing weighs a ton. It's going to be buried on the 4th of July. It's all legit. All the presidents wrote in it and all that. But we're like, you know what? We're going to bury a time capsule, too, right here outside the studio. But we want to know, what should we put in it? Somebody wrote on our Facebook page, the Epstein files. Yeah, good luck. Good luck with that.
8: Definitely not. Have we found those yet?
17: No, I don't.
8: Have we found those?
17: They've been redacted. I don't know.
8: It's just a bunch of blank pages at this point,
17: isn't
8: it?
17: It's just black lines, every other line. Stephanie wrote one of those squishy dumplings. Oh, yeah, I got a lot of those at my house. I got a kid. What do you think should go in our time capsule, the Ann and Raven time capsule? 1-800-330-9999.

0: Moonshine ran through it all. That was touching.
1: That's a good line, actually.
2: Yeah, but they're trying to channel some John Denver there, and I am not feeling it.
1: I don't know. It's just, it seems like Prohibition was like a, you know, fun, you know, exciting, you know, law-breaking, wild time.
0: Yeah. This
1: that made it sound
0: fun?
1: Like his girlfriend left him. That, I wasn't
3: exactly
1: a fan.
3: Right. Glass to the old back stands. Dry County wet hands.
2: No.
0: Dry County wet hands.
2: Good line,
0: ew.
2: Though.
0: Oh,
1: I don't know, man.
0: I don't know.
2: It's kind of a good line, too.
1: A Dropkick Murphys song about Prohibition would go pretty hard, so that does make sense. It does make sense.
0: Yeah, not for nothing. I think you won again today.
2: Yeah,
0: I really do.
2: I think you did.
1: Go.
2: I'm feeling it. I'm feeling it, America. Let's go.
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7: Fresh Lake Air. WYLF weather. Independence Day brings chance showers and thunderstorms, then showers and thunderstorms, with a near 83 degrees and light northwesterly winds. Saturday night stays unsettled with showers and thunderstorms, likely around 65. Sunday keeps a chance of showers and thunderstorms in the upper 70s. Then Sunday night stays near 65 with the same chance of showers, and currently it's mostly clear and 75 degrees, with a south-southwest wind at 7 miles an hour.
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0: Not gonna lie, Char and I have something in common. We despise sparklers. But is she taking it too far with all the celebrations happening in the community tomorrow? You'll get the whole story, then you'll decide who's right. Couples Court's coming up next.

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3: ABC News, I'm Brian Clark. There are celebrations planned across the country today on July 4th, 250 years since the Declaration of Independence was signed in Philadelphia as Americans reflect on what the holiday means.
4: What defines America is our diversity. I think that's a huge strength for this country.
5: That's the biggest thing is we're free to do what we want to be, who we want to be.
3: Tens of millions of people just want to cool off. A heat dome is bringing triple-digit temperatures to tens of millions on the East Coast, including Washington, D.C., where the Great American State Fair had to close for a period on Friday. President Trump will give a speech tonight at the National Mall, one night after he warned about communism as a danger to the country in a Mount Rushmore speech. Taylor Swift and Travis Kelce are married thanks to Adam Sandler, who officiated the star-studded wedding at New York's Madison Square Garden. And Louisiana Supreme Court halted the criminal case against the state's attorney general, saying the local court did not follow proper procedures around the indictment. This is ABC News. We're now hearing from attorneys representing adults in the alleged House of Horrors in Ohio, where police said 16 children were found in horrendous conditions, ranging from 18 months to 18 years old. ABC's Alex Stone has details.
6: Tommy Stoley tells ABC News a woman he just met in jail does not seem as evil as prosecutors have characterized her.
7: I did not detect a trace of malice within Elizabeth.
6: He says his client described a simple but impoverished life, yet one she seemed content with. Police say their 16 children were held in a 12 by 12 area for years. Prosecutors allege some of the children were squatting and covered in bugs, and several were unable to talk.
3: The co-owner of a Maine lumber mill died from injuries sustained during the May 15th fire and explosion at the facility. Governor Janet Mills called Alden J. Robbins a devoted steward of one of our state's most devoted industries. I'm Brian Clark, ABC News.
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8: Fresh Lake Air, WYLF weather. Independence Day brings chance showers and thunderstorms, then showers and thunderstorms, with a near 83 degrees and light northwesterly winds. Saturday night stays unsettled with showers and thunderstorms, likely around 65. Sunday keeps a chance of showers and thunderstorms in the upper 70s. Then Sunday night stays near 65 with the same chance of showers, and currently it's clear and 77 degrees with a south wind at 6 miles an hour.
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8: 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Gas prices are up. 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
9: Here's the thing. If you're having a barbecue this weekend and you let each of your guests only have one burger, it says with the sides, the chips, and the toppings, it can cost about $12 per guest. And who knows if they want a high noon, too. Needless to say, things are expensive. But what's that thing that even though you know that it costs more than it ever has before, every time you see it, you're like, how is this possible? I'm looking at our text line at 1-800-330-9999. Somebody wrote deodorant. It's true. Deodorant is expensive. I remember when it was so inexpensive. Now I go and I get like the bundle of two, you know, they come wrapped in that plastic together at Walmart. It's like 11 or 12 bucks. What? For deodorant? Maybe I'll just stink. What's the expensive thing that even though you know it costs a lot now, it still takes you by surprise? 1-800-330-9999.

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2: They could be hot. They could be cold. Anna and Raven play Am I Close?
3: We were so close!
1: Am I Close? America 250 coming up this weekend. And every day this week, producer Justin is teaching us about something we think we know the history of, but maybe not quite. Producer Justin, what's up today?
2: Today is a little bit pre-American history, so it's actually older than 250 technically. We are going way back to the Boston Tea Party. I'm sure you've heard of it.
1: All right, so here's how it goes. Raven and I get 30 seconds each. We discuss what we know about the Boston Tea Party, or at least we think we know. And then producer Justin lets us know if we're close. Raven, you ready?
0: I'm ready. I'll go first. Why not?
1: Go.
0: It was way back before we became an independent nation, something around 1770 something or other. And we were like, tea is great. We like lots of tea. But, you know, the English, they wanted to control us and tax us and make us pay into their evil empire, bro. And we were like, you know what? We don't need your tea. We threw it in the harbor. We let them know that this fight is on. You want some of this? Come get it here in Boston is where we're going to start it. And the fight began shortly after, Anna. We let the English know, get out of here.
1: All right. I actually think that's relatively accurate. Let me put 30 seconds on the clock for me. The Boston Tea Party had something to do with Paul Revere. I'm not 100% sure. And Sam Adams. Because they're both important.
0: Sam Adams.
1: No.
0: Yeah.
1: You can't interrupt me during my 30 seconds. All right, so Sam Adams, Paul Revere, all has something to do with the Boston Tea Party. I think they were all in Boston around the time it happened. And it's exactly what Raven said. We were mad at England because they kept taxation without representation. So we had to keep paying for the tea. And we said, we don't want your tea. We'll make our own tea. So we threw it in the harbor. Paul Revere and a horse, Sam Adams and beer. The end.
0: It's not bad for a summary.
1: Yeah.
0: It's not bad.
1: Am I close?
0: No taxation without representation. Good tagline.
1: Yeah.
0: I remember that.
2: Wow. You are both very, very close. You both get A's today.
0: See, now we both get to be the next future presidents of America.
2: Great. That's right. In 1773.
0: Oh, so I was just
2: a few. You said 70-something, so yep, you were technically pretty right. The British Parliament passed the Tea Act, which gave the East India Tea Company, which was the one tea importer, they gave them all sorts of concessions. One of the concessions they gave these guys, they didn't have to pay any duties on tea shipped to Great Britain. However, they kept those taxes that went to the colonies. The colonists had a big problem with that, as you can imagine. And so a group called the Sons of Liberty, which were led by Sam Adams.
1: Yes.
2: Paul Revere.
1: Woo!
2: And John
0: Paul
2: Hancock.
0: Revere was running with him?
1: I told
2: yes,
1: you. You had to run your mouth.
0: Yeah,
1: like you
0: no,
1: knew. You didn't know.
2: Paul Revere was on the boat. The HMS Dartmouth was the boat that they dumped all the tea from. And the Sons of Liberty had hundreds of participants from all walks of colonial life. Mostly young guys, young strapping sorts.
0: Well, somebody's got to carry the boxes of
2: they
0: tea.
2: They wore disguises.
0: Throw it over the side.
2: Yes, they wore disguises inspired by the Mohegan tribe.
1: Oh.
2: So they would be less recognized. And they snuck aboard in the dead of night and tossed that tea overboard. And because they were claiming taxation without representation, so they resisted that. And now the British, after that, they came back and they laid the hammer down and they passed what were called the Intolerable Acts. They refused to let Massachusetts keep governing themselves as a colony and reverted back to full British control. They shut down Boston Harbor so they couldn't get any trade. And they thought that would snap all the colonies into line. And it had the opposite effect. All the colonies said, if they can do that to Massachusetts, they can do that to us too. And so they formed the Continental Congress, which in turn came about to the Declaration of Independence.
1: Amazing.
0: Take a look at that. Don't start nothing, won't be nothing,
2: exactly.
0: Britain.
1: And the end.
0: Come around here, forget it.
1: End scene.
0: And that's why Boston Harbor still tastes of Darjeeling.
2: Dirty water.
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1: If you missed it yesterday, you get another round of it. Is it a firework in Raven's garage or is it an 80s rock band?
14: You know, the funny thing is when we started putting together this list, I forgot about half the stuff that I purchased. I got a lot of stuff. It's piled higher than I am tall.
1: It makes me uncomfortable, the amount of fireworks you have in your garage right now.
14: Well, you don't live next to me, so there's that. Take that as an advantage.
1: Yeah, exactly. So, Raven will tell you, they actually have names, the fireworks. Mm-hmm. Now, is that an actual name of a firework or is it an 80s rock band? It's coming up next.

0: at the beginning. You hear a woman mumble something.
1: Mm. Scary.
0: She says, it's scary.
2: Is it Count Dracula?
0: No.
2: Is it the Count?
0: No.
2: Who is it?
0: It's Ronald McDonald. I want you to picture Ronald McDonald singing.
2: He's always had a great voice.
3: And the rockets are
2: wow, and the hair of an angel, really. Lovely.
0: When the video panned to him, because at first you couldn't see who was singing it, and you're like, oh, that sounds nice, and then you're trying to figure it out, and then it pans to him, and I went, ah!
2: Yeah, you were terrified.
0: It took me by surprise, and it was weird seeing Ronald McDonald sing the national anthem.
2: I mean, you didn't expect him to have that kind of talent, but his talent is unbelievable there.
0: I don't know.
2: It's undeniable that he sounds good.
0: Yeah, I guess.
2: Okay.
0: All right, so let's play Guess What Character is Singing the National Anthem.
2: Wait a minute. So these are all going to be characters that are singing our national anthem?
0: Yes.
2: Okay, I thought you were going to ask me if it was like
0: characters.
2: Russia or China or whatever. Okay.
0: Why?
2: Like, I don't know. Okay.
0: That doesn't make any sense.
2: Whose anthem it would be.
4: Oh, say, can you sing?
2: Oh, I know that one.
0: Who is it?
2: Is that Oscar the Grouch?
0: No.
2: No, it's, is it? Is it Mo from The Simpsons?
0: Close.
2: Who is it?
0: Krusty the Clown.
2: Oh, Krusty the Clown from The Simpsons. Okay.
0: He didn't do a very good job at all.
2: No, you wouldn't think. He doesn't respect anything, right?
0: No. How about this one you should get right away.
2: Okay.
5: Oh, say, can you see?
2: That's Kermit the Frog.
0: It is Kermit.
2: Yeah.
5: What's so proud?
2: All right, that's enough, Kermit.
0: You know what? More
2: perpetually
0: Kermit?
2: Going
0: oh, so
2: through
0: nice.
2: His voice changing.
0: Oh, I thought it was good.
2: Who else?
0: This one is really hard and went viral in the late 80s.
2: Okay.
6: Oh, say, can you see by the dawn's early light?
2: I don't know.
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0: It's Sonic the Hedgehog.
2: Oh, I've never heard that voice before in my life.
0: 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I was surprised by that one, too. 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
0: No, that is Family Guy.
2: Yeah,
0: yes.
2: Okay. Yeah. 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
0: Okay.
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14: Fresh Lake Air, WYLF weather. Independence Day brings chance showers and thunderstorms, then showers and thunderstorms, with a near 83 degrees and light northwesterly winds. Saturday night stays unsettled with showers and thunderstorms, likely around 65. Sunday keeps a chance of showers and thunderstorms in the upper 70s. Then Sunday night stays near 65 with the same chance of showers. And currently, it's cloudy and 79 degrees with a west wind at 6 miles an hour.
0: As America celebrates 250, if you had to take the citizenship test right now, 10 questions, you need 6 to pass. Would you be able to do it? Do you know enough about basic American history and how the government works? But we decided it was time to ask our coworkers if they could do it. Let's see how you compare against them. It's coming up.

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1: ABC News, I'm Brian Clark. 250 years ago today, the Continental Congress approved the Declaration of Independence in Philadelphia. Today, the city of Philadelphia has buried a time capsule to be opened in 250 years.
2: Hope is that when we open this time capsule during America's 500th anniversary, they won't simply discover artifacts, they'll discover us.
1: There are celebrations across the U.S. today, including a parade of tall ships sailing in the Hudson River off New York City. Extreme heat is having an effect. It led to the temporary closure of the Great American State Fair at the National Mall Friday. Weather's been deadly in some places. Three people were killed and seven others had to be rescued when a boat capsized in a storm on Geneva Lake in Wisconsin. Nine people had to be rescued from a boat that sank in a thunderstorm on Lake Michigan. Adam Sandler played the wedding singer. Last night, he was the wedding officiant for Taylor Swift and Travis Kelce's star-studded ceremony in New York City. This is ABC News. The city of Philadelphia immediately appealed a federal appeals court ruling that cleared the way for the Trump administration to immediately replace the slavery exhibit at the president's house on Philadelphia's Independence Mall. ABC's Stephen Portnoy has more.
3: Critics say the administration aims to whitewash and censor the site, removing images of the beating and shooting of enslaved black men. The Park Service has plans to replace the panels with new versions that do speak to the history of slavery in America and Washington's views on slavery. The new versions would name all nine of the people who were enslaved at the site, including the name of Martha Washington's maid who escaped from the house and fled to freedom in New Hampshire.
1: Kelce Fendler arrived in Oahu, Hawaii, 43 days, 17 hours, and 55 minutes after she departed Monterey, California, in a rowboat. And in doing so, she accomplished her goal of becoming the first American woman to row solo from California to Hawaii. I'm Brian Clark, ABC News.
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5: Fresh Lake Air, WYLF weather. Independence Day brings chance showers and thunderstorms, then showers and thunderstorms, with a near 83 degrees and light northwesterly winds. Saturday night stays unsettled with showers and thunderstorms, likely around 65. Sunday keeps a chance of showers and thunderstorms in the upper 70s. Then Sunday night stays near 65 with the same chance of showers. And currently, it's mostly cloudy and 79 degrees with a west wind at 7 miles an hour.
0: Fresh Lake Air, WYLF.

Rod Stewart, and Forever Young. Well, thanks for having us tuned in. Certainly appreciate it here as we fire up our 4th of July, 2026. Yeah, happy 250th birthday, America. My name is Scott. Here comes Niall Horan. It's Slow Hands.

0: It's Laura Branigan and Gloria. All right, well, listen, if you're a Guy Fieri fan, Legacy Motor Club announced that Guy, the Emmy award-winning TV host, restaurateur, and entrepreneur, has joined their NASCAR team as a, quote, strategic owner, whatever that means.
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0: It's Belinda Carlisle and Heaven is a Place on Earth. All right, well, did you hear about the two masked climbers that scaled the tower on the top of the Empire State Building in New York City the other day and unfurled a banner that said, "When the power of love beats the love of power, the world knows peace." And the woman up on top of the tower also got proposed to by the guy that was on top of the tower. But after all that excitement went down, they both got arrested.
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2: Fresh Lake Air, WYLF weather. Independence Day brings chance showers and thunderstorms, then showers and thunderstorms, with a near 83 degrees and light northwesterly winds. Saturday night stays unsettled with showers and thunderstorms, likely around 65. Sunday keeps a chance of showers and thunderstorms in the upper 70s. Then Sunday night stays near 65 with the same chance of showers. And currently, it's partly cloudy and 81 degrees, with a west-southwest wind at 8 miles an hour.
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0: Al Bachman, and She's So High. Well, have you heard about the company Slate? I guess they're taking pre-orders now for their electric pickup truck with prices starting under $25,000. 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And the first actual vehicles are expected to be on the roads at some point later this year.
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It's Journey and Faithfully. Well, thanks for having us on as we try to help you relax and get ready for whatever is to come later today on your 4th of July. My name is Scott, and from Gaudier, it's Somebody That I Used to Know.

0: It's Kenny Loggins and Heart to Heart. Well, happy 4th. Yeah, happy birthday, America. Thanks for having us on today. And I don't know if you had this on last weekend or not, but this is pretty impressive. NBC Sports reported their highest golf viewership in over 20 years, with the Travelers Championship final round averaging 4.2 million people across NBC and Peacock both, peaking at about 5.6 million watchers.
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0: They're the Eagles, and I can't tell you why. All right, well, this is kind of interesting. I would have never guessed that Seattle would win the title. The New York Times Wirecutter apparently had a hot dog showdown and decided that the best hot dog in the entire United States was a Seattle hot dog. It's a hot dog loaded with cream cheese, grilled onions, and sometimes jalapenos. I'm not going to lie, that sounds pretty darn good.
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2: Fresh Lake Air, WYLF weather. Independence Day brings chance showers and thunderstorms, then showers and thunderstorms, with a temperature near 83 degrees and light northwesterly winds. Tonight, showers and thunderstorms likely continue around 65 degrees. Sunday stays unsettled with chance showers and thunderstorms in the upper 70s. Then Sunday night keeps a similar chance around 65 degrees. Monday, showers and thunderstorms likely return in the mid-70s. Currently, it's cloudy and 79 degrees, with a west-northwest wind at 5 miles an hour.
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0: There's Madonna. It's Holiday. All right, well, have you heard about this? The lead singer of the Village People, you remember YMCA? Yeah, well, Victor Willis, who sang all those hit songs like YMCA, Macho Man, and In the Navy, he passed away last week on Tuesday, just the day before his 75th birthday.
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0: Welcome back to today's countdown of the best-selling patriotic hits of rock and roll. You know, at the outset of the show, Andy and I said our purpose for doing this show was to reignite some appreciation for this great country. It has to be the best place in the world to want to live in. I mean, it seems like everybody wants to come here these days, right, Ann?
4: Everybody, Rich.
0: Our borders have always been busy. We know that. People are always coming here. But there's a right way and a wrong way to do everything.

0: 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So don't you go away.
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0: Welcome back to today's Memory Lane Top 10 Show. I am Rich Siegfried, your host, along with Andy Malcolm, my co-host slash producer, who is all set to introduce his pick of the day on today's Top 10 Patriotic Hits Survey. You know, Andy, your choice today, I have to say, is the only one of our top 10 I was not familiar with. So I got to ask you, why did you pick this song?
2: Well, Rich, I love the country western feel to the song and the patriotic nature of it.
0: You know, a lot of country and western songs are patriotic. I've noticed that looking at the surveys, too. So I think you made a great choice. Will you stand by to introduce it?
2: I will, Rich.
0: Here we go. At number four is an American country artist who began as a songwriter with Acuff Rose Music. His first vocal effort, You've Got to Stand for Something, became a popular anthem for our soldiers fighting in the Gulf War. He has said, I tend to write songs for the American working man. I guess that'd be you, Ant.
2: Yeah, Rich, I'm a blue-collar kind of guy.
0: That you are, my friend. Are you all set?
2: At number four here is Aaron Tippin with Where the Stars and Stripes and the Eagles.

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0: Welcome, ladies and gentlemen, to the final segment of today's countdown of the top patriotic rock and roll hits of all time. I must say something before we wrap this show up. Andy and I just hope listening to these great artists sing songs about this great country of ours has stirred up some appreciation for being privileged to live here in this great country. She's not perfect for sure, but I think she's still the best there is. Before we play our top two songs, it is time now for that part of the show when Andy blends together three great songs that almost made the top 10, takes a slice of each, and puts them into a cool medley for you. I'm excited to hear this one, Andy. You got it all ready to go?
4: I do, Rich.
0: All right, here she comes. Here is the Memory Lane Top 10 Patriotic Rock and Roll Hit Songs, Triple Play.

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3: ABC News, I'm Chuck Sievertson. America's 250th celebrations include the tall ships navigating New York's Hudson River, including the USS Kearsarge, moored just off the Statue of Liberty, where Vice President J.D. Vance, a retired U.S. Marine, saluted.
4: Hurrah, Semper Fi, and happy birthday to all the sailors and the Marines and all the service members of this incredible ship.
3: In Philadelphia, dedicating and burying a time capsule to be opened 250 years from now.
5: This is a gift to the future, to capture who we are, our dreams, our challenges, and our shared humanity.
3: Russia's defense ministry said 500 long-range Ukrainian drones last night attacked Russian cities. On Truth Social, President Trump says he signed six pardons for people who have been convicted of violating the Clean Air Act for tampering with emissions systems of their commercial trucks to dodge environmental regulations. This is ABC News. Special guest at the star-studded wedding ceremony for Taylor Swift and Travis Kelce last evening at Madison Square Garden in New York included ABC's Robin Roberts, George Stephanopoulos, and Michael Strahan.
6: It's hard to imagine that a place that big and a wedding with such stars could feel so personal and so intimate.
7: Because they had their neighbors or high school friends. It was like any wedding that you would attend.
3: Wedding planners tell the Sporting News that the wedding cost between $10 and $20 million. In the healthier-than-most appetites department, the world's top competitive eaters are assembled now at New York's Coney Island for the annual Nathan's Famous Hot Dog Eating Contest. Many-time champ Joey Chestnut says that he expects to retain his mustard belt.
8: Oh, I'm feeling good. I'm hungry. And it's looking like it's warm, but it's a beautiful day. This is going to be a great 4th of July.
3: Joey Chestnut, but for him and the other competitors, what will the 5th be like? Chuck Sievertson, ABC News.
9: Fresh Lake Air, WYLF weather. Independence Day brings chance showers and thunderstorms, then showers and thunderstorms, with a temperature near 83 degrees and light northwesterly winds. Tonight, showers and thunderstorms likely continue around 65 degrees. Sunday stays unsettled with chance showers and thunderstorms in the upper 70s. Then Sunday night keeps a similar chance around 65 degrees. Monday, showers and thunderstorms likely return in the mid-70s. Currently, it's mostly clear and 81 degrees, with a west wind at 5 miles an hour.
10: Fresh Lake Air, WYLF.
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0: passengers, it is time to Yacht Rock on Yacht Rock Radio. My name is

Captain Adam, so glad you're here with me to enjoy the smooth, soft rock from the late 70s and early 80s. And today we'll tell you about something the Doobie Brothers did this week that they haven't done since 1982. We've got Christopher Cross telling an amazing joke on stage recently. We'll air that audio for you. We'll update you on a health situation that we really didn't even know about. No one did. With one of our favorite yacht rock artists. I've got a concert announcement. I'll be the MC for later in July. I'll tell you about. And we've got a five fave for Deborah Ann Rubesch that I really think you're going to like. But first, we'll launch off the docks with one of the artists performing at Yacht Rock Detroit later this summer on July 17th and 18th, a two-day festival downtown Detroit at the Rooster Tail. Nine bands. And Elliot Lurie from Looking Glass is one of them. See that entire lineup and get your tickets now at yachtrockradio.com. I'll be your host and MC for this event. Can't wait to see Elliot Lurie sing this one on stage at Yacht Rock Detroit. This is Brandy on Yacht Rock Radio and Yacht Rock.

We're at full sail now on Yacht Rock Radio. I just pulled into port here in my home studio from Nashville, Tennessee. I was in Nashville this week for the Nashville Yacht Rock Symphony. What an amazing show with Ambrosia, John Ford Coley, and Peter Beckett, the voice of player, performing with the Nashville Symphony. I've got pictures and video plastered on our Facebook page if you want to check that out, at Yacht Rock Radio. And one of the songs Peter Beckett from Player performs is actually a Little River Band song, because he was a member of the Little River Band in the early 2000s. He was asked to join them on tour for like a month and ended up staying in the band for 9 years. And he always sings this one on stage, The Night Owls, LRB, on Yacht Rock Radio.

It's the Yacht That Rocks, Yacht Rock Radio, and the seventh highest selling album in the United States this week was the new album from Keith Urban called Flow State. We've been talking about that for several months since he announced it. Well, now he's got a top 10 album in the U.S. It features all Yacht Rock covers. One of the songs he covers is Steal Away from Robbie Dupree. Not going to play the whole song. Let's just listen to a little bit of it.

That's a fairly new artist. I've never heard of him before. Keith Urban, who took a stab at doing some yacht rock on a new album called Flow State. And the song that inspired Mr. Urban is one of our faves

0: classic yacht that softly rocks. This is Yacht Rock Radio. My name is Captain Adam. I love traveling the United States, sharing our love of the Yacht Rock lifestyle with each other. And this July, I will be in Peoria, Illinois, with Monsters of Yacht. We are proud to announce Yacht Rock Radio presents Monsters of Yacht right on the riverfront in Peoria on Friday night, July 31st. This will be awesome. It's a Friday night. It's the best way to end the month with a great band from Nashville, Tennessee, Monsters of Yacht. 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All right, coming up, we have a tribute to Clive Davis, the famed music producer. 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
2: Fresh Lake Air, WYLF weather. Independence Day brings chance showers and thunderstorms, then showers and thunderstorms, with a temperature near 83 degrees and light northwesterly winds. Tonight, showers and thunderstorms likely continue around 65 degrees. Sunday stays unsettled with chance showers and thunderstorms in the upper 70s. Then Sunday night keeps a similar chance around 65 degrees. Monday, showers and thunderstorms likely return in the mid-70s. Currently, it's mostly clear and 81 degrees, with a west wind at 5 miles an hour.
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0: It's the smoothest, and you know it, Yacht Rock Radio. And we lost a legend this week, Clive Davis, founder and president of Arista Records, passed away at the grand age of 94. Wow, if we could all be that lucky. And the tributes came in from the celebrities. Elliot Lurie from Looking Glass posted about it. Kenny Loggins posted that he owed his career to Clive Davis. And here's the messiah of yacht rock, Mr. Loggins, talking about Clive Davis.
1: He was the first person that I ever heard refer to me as an artist. You know, we were musicians or players, but he saw us as artists and treated us with respect. Clive set the example for those who would run the record business, but how much faith he had in the music and in the artists who made the music.
0: Such a well-respected man in the industry, Clive Davis. You will be missed. With Kenny Loggins now from the Footloose soundtrack, this is I'm Free.

& Oates, and it was just announced this week that Daryl Hall had a kidney transplant. He kept it pretty quiet. It was about 3 weeks ago he had this kidney transplant. It was a donated kidney from someone he knew. And he has updated us that he has recovered nicely and is looking forward to getting back into the studio and onto the stage. So congratulations, Daryl Hall, for a really speedy recovery from a kidney transplant. My name is Captain Adam. Time now for the Yacht Rock Song of the Day. We go to 1982, near the end of the Yacht Rock era. The band Chicago, a lot of people have Chicago on their Yacht Rock playlist. That's fine. They're not terribly yacht. I call them Yacht Rock Fringe. But we wanted to honor Walter Perezader, founding member of Chicago, on the horns and saxophone, passed away about a week and a half ago at the age of 81. This is Chicago, with a song written by Peter Cetera and David Foster. Pete on lead vocals, it's Love Me Tomorrow. Not exactly Yacht Rock, but it's on Yacht Rock Radio. She's

0: Chicago, the Yacht Rock song of the day. My name is Captain Adam. There's a great show happening this weekend, as a matter of fact, in Charlotte, North Carolina, Saturday night at the Ovens Auditorium. It is Orleans, Pablo Cruz, and Atlanta Rhythm Section. I've got a ticket link to this show on our website, yachtrockradio.com. If you're near the Charlotte area, and when I say near, I mean like, you know, a two-hour drive, jump online and grab some tickets and see this show on the Saturday night of this very weekend, June 27th, in Charlotte, North Carolina, at the Ovens Auditorium. It's Orleans, Pablo Cruz, and Atlanta Rhythm Section. And we'll get some Orleans on very soon. We'll play Dance With Me. So stay with me on Yacht Rock Radio.
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1: ABC News, I'm Chuck Sievertson. America's 250th features historic tall ships navigating New York's Hudson River. The USS Kearsarge moored just off the Statue of Liberty. It's where Vice President J.D. Vance spoke, accusing some people of talking obsessively about America's flaws.
2: Reject the view of your nation that sees only its sins, but not its grace and its greatness.
1: In Philadelphia, the dedicating of a time capsule to be opened 250 years from now, mentioning the people who'll open it.
3: Will they see a generation worthy of the inheritance we received? Will they recognize people who understood that freedom is not guaranteed?
1: In a country a little older, discovery of a well-preserved Byzantine-era residential city in the western desert is announced by Egypt. Russia's defense ministry says 500 long-range Ukrainian drones overnight attacked Russian cities, including Moscow. And today, they say a Ukrainian drone struck an oil terminal in St. Petersburg. This is ABC News. The water is safe enough for three swimming sites to reopen on the Seine River in Paris, and it's free. Details are out about last evening's Taylor Swift and Travis Kelce wedding at New York's Madison Square Garden. ABC's Rhiannon Alley.
4: For the big day, the bride and groom wore custom couture Christian Dior, including a gown by the fashion house's creative director, Jonathan Anderson. This is his first for a celebrity wedding of this scale. Both stepped out in Louboutins while Swift completed the look bejeweled in Cartier. Instead of a traditional wedding party, siblings turned best men, Jason Kelce and Austin Swift, stood by their sides. And officiating the ceremony, none other than the wedding singer himself, Adam Sandler.
1: ABC's Rhiannon Alley. Wedding planners tell the Sporting News that the wedding cost between $10 and $20 million. Chuck Sievertson, ABC News.
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7: Fresh Lake Air, WYLF weather. Independence Day brings chance showers and thunderstorms, then showers and thunderstorms, with a temperature near 83 degrees and light northwesterly winds. Tonight, showers and thunderstorms likely continue around 65 degrees. Sunday stays unsettled with chance showers and thunderstorms in the upper 70s. Then Sunday night keeps a similar chance around 65 degrees. Monday, showers and thunderstorms likely return in the mid-70s. Currently, it's mostly clear and 81 degrees, with a north wind at 0 miles an hour.
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Doobie Brothers made headlines this week on stage. The first time they've played I Keep Forgetting from Michael McDonald in 44 years. They have performed that song as the Doobie Brothers. And the last time was in 1982. And fans were happy to hear Michael McDonald perform it with the Doobie Brothers this past week on their Oneness Tour. And we've gotten some comments on our Facebook page. Other fans have seen the song performed at their shows as well. So it is a mainstay now on that Doobie Brothers set list, along with this one, Taking It to the Streets on Yacht Rock Radio. You don't

0: You're on board with Yacht Rock Radio, and our crown prince of Yacht Rock, Christopher Cross, recently told a great story on stage about getting older. As he was traveling on his tour, a TSA agent reminisced about an artist she remembered that used to be called Christopher Cross. Take a listen.
1: That happened to me the other day at the airport when I went through with my boarding pass. And the lady said, oh, there used to be a singer named Christopher Cross. I said, really, what happened to him? She said, well, he died a few years ago, but I loved his singing. I said, well, this is good information to have.
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0: The Dan on the Yacht. Yes, it is Steely Dan, and we are Yacht Rock Radio. My name is Captain Adam. I have Hey 19 from Steely Dan on my five fave. Although it does change quite often, it's a living document. I do interchange songs here and there, but Hey 19 seems to be on that list more often than not. What's on your list of five favorite songs? If you don't have one, pull one together and get it to me, and I'll play it on the air. We call it the Five Fave, and we have one coming up next for Deborah Ann Krubesch. It's a great list. One of my favorite Boz Skaggs is on her list. We'll get to that soon. In the meantime, if you'd like to share your Five Fave with me, send it to me through email, adam@yachtrockradio.com. As Deborah Ann takes over the boat soon, stay with us. 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
2: Fresh Lake Air, WYLF weather. Independence Day brings chance showers and thunderstorms, then showers and thunderstorms, with a temperature near 83 degrees and light northwesterly winds. Tonight, showers and thunderstorms likely continue around 65 degrees. Sunday stays unsettled with chance showers and thunderstorms in the upper 70s. Then Sunday night keeps a similar chance around 65 degrees. Monday, showers and thunderstorms likely return in the mid-70s. Currently, it's mostly clear and 81 degrees, with a north wind at 0 miles an hour.
1: Fresh Lake Air, WYLF.
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Your list. One of my favorite boss gags is in your third position. We'll get to that momentarily. But first, we launch off the docks with your fifth favorite song of all time from Mr. Benny Mardones. This is Into the Night on Yacht Rock Radio number

Toto's Hold the Line, coming in at number four today on a five fave. These are Deborah Ann Hrubash's favorite songs of all time. And we've sailed up to the middle of the list with a song that I've become reacquainted with. It was a top 20 hit in 1980, but it really fell off as far as radio airplay goes, and not many stations play it anymore. From Boskaggs, this is JoJo from his album Middleman, which also featured the top 20 hit Breakdown Dead Ahead. This one peaked at number 17. It's JoJo from Boskaggs on Yacht Rock Radio number 3.

Billy Ocean, Caribbean Queen. Caribbean Queen, or as he says, Caribbean Queen. The second song today on a 5A for Deborah Ann Huresh. And that means we've reached the tip of her cruise ship and her favorite song of all time. This has been a number one before, although it's been several months, maybe over a year, since this has taken the top spot. So congratulations, Rupert Holmes. You are tops in Deborah Ann's heart. This is Escape, the Pina Colada song on Yacht Rock Radio number

0: Chiefs coming in the number one position today. Escape the Pina Colada song on Yacht Rock Radio. Those were Deborah Ann Brubesch's five favorite songs of all time, and probably the last time I'll ever say the last name Brubesch for the rest of my life. Deborah Ann, thank you so much. Feel free to call my voicemail and let me know exactly how to say your last name after I've just butchered it for the last half hour. 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My thanks to Brad, our engineer, Taylor, our producer, and most of all, you, the passengers. 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
1: ABC News, I'm Chuck Sievertson. People from all over the country are celebrating America's 250th. Many are in New York City. They watch the historic tall ships and Blue Angels jets trailing contrails colored red, white, and blue.
2: It's cool to see airplanes flying so low.
3: We actually planned to be here to celebrate our anniversary ahead of time. We started looking into what was going on in the city, and all of a sudden, all these opportunities came up.
1: Before the World Cup match in Houston, a message from astronauts noting the holiday from aboard the International Space Station was beamed into the stadium. There's a massive fireworks show planned tonight in Washington. 500 long-range Ukrainian drones overnight attacked Russian cities, including Moscow, says Russia's defense ministry, which says a Ukrainian drone today struck an oil terminal in St. Petersburg. Serena Williams today withdrew from her doubles tennis match with sister Venus at Wimbledon due to a right knee injury, she says in a post on her Instagram. This is ABC News. A woman has rowed from the U.S. to Hawaii faster than anyone, man or woman, had ever covered the 2,400-mile trip.
4: Kelsey Fendler set out to become the first American woman to row solo from California to Hawaii. And on day 44...
5: You can see land over there. That's Oahu right there.
4: From a video she posted hours before landing in which she summed up her journey with a message to others.
6: Think about trying to find your own big, hard, scary thing. You might not think that you are strong enough to finish it right now, but you're definitely strong enough to start it, and you'll find everything else along the way.
4: She made the trip in 43 days, 17 hours, and 55 minutes. Brian Clark, ABC News.
1: Champion of hot dog eating holds onto her mustard belt. ABC's Shirlene Alicott was at the annual Nathan's Hot Dog Eating Contest in New York's Coney Island.
7: Mickey Sudo is our big winner. She ate 38.75 dogs. There are at least 5,000 people here.
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0: Fresh Lake Air, WYLF weather. Independence Day brings chance showers and thunderstorms, then showers and thunderstorms, with a temperature near 83 degrees and light northwesterly winds. Tonight, showers and thunderstorms likely continue around 65 degrees. Sunday stays unsettled with chance showers and thunderstorms in the upper 70s. Then Sunday night keeps a similar chance around 65 degrees. Monday, showers and thunderstorms likely return in the mid-70s. Currently, it's mostly cloudy and 81 degrees, with a west-northwest wind at 3 miles an hour.
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0: Independence Day to you. John Adams, the second president of the United States and a prominent founding father, actually believed that Independence Day should be celebrated on July 2nd, because that was the day the Continental Congress voted in favor of independence. Ed Sheeran on the way, also music from George Michael coming up.
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2: Fresh Lake Air, WYLF weather. Independence Day brings chance showers and thunderstorms, then showers and thunderstorms, with a temperature near 83 degrees and light northwesterly winds. Tonight, showers and thunderstorms likely continue around 65 degrees. Sunday stays unsettled with chance showers and thunderstorms in the upper 70s. Then Sunday night keeps a similar chance around 65 degrees. Monday, showers and thunderstorms likely return in the mid-70s. Currently, it's partly cloudy and 82 degrees, with a west-southwest wind at 10 miles an hour.
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1: ABC News, I'm Chuck Sievertson. Not only do events like parades and fireworks greet visitors on America's 250th, there's extreme heat. 101 in Washington, where a massive fireworks show is planned for tonight. 95 in New York City for the tall ships on the Hudson River.
2: Have reservations at a rooftop opportunity to watch fireworks, allegedly over both rivers at the same time.
1: In Huntington Beach, California, where it's allegedly a pleasant 70, marchers, floats, cars, military vehicles paraded where hundreds line the sidewalks.
3: You hear the crowd chanting USA. It takes an awful lot of work to put on a huge patriotic parade like this one.
1: Coverage on KABC TV. Pope Leo, who has sparred with the Trump administration over its immigration crackdown, spent the 4th of July on a Sicilian island to honor tens of thousands who died trying to reach Europe for freedom and prosperity. 500 long-range Ukrainian drones overnight and today attacked Russian cities, says Russia's defense ministry. This is ABC News. Many people will be celebrating the 250th near water. The U.S. records about 4,000 to 5,000 drowning deaths each year. It's a much larger danger to children. Tessa Clemens of the CDC Foundation has advice for adults.
4: Supervising children closely and constantly anytime they are in or near water. And that means having a responsible adult who's within arm's reach of the children, who's not distracted by other activities like reading or their phone or consuming alcohol.
1: A woman has rowed from California to Hawaii faster than anyone, man or woman, had ever covered the 2,400-mile trip. Kelsey Fendler did it in just under 44 days. On Instagram, she posted near the end,
5: assisted by copious amounts of caffeine pills. But I am going to arrive at Alloway Harbor sometime this night. And I'm so excited.
1: Chuck Sievertson, ABC News.
6: Fresh Lake Air, WYLF weather. Independence Day brings chance showers and thunderstorms, then showers and thunderstorms, with a temperature near 83 degrees and light northwesterly winds. Tonight, showers and thunderstorms likely continue around 65 degrees. Sunday stays unsettled with chance showers and thunderstorms in the upper 70s. Then Sunday night keeps a similar chance around 65 degrees. Monday, showers and thunderstorms likely return in the mid-70s. Currently, it's clear and 82 degrees, with a west wind at 9 miles an hour.
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0: McLaughlin along with you here, 4th day of July. Today is, of course, Independence Day. It was this date in 1776 that the Declaration of Independence was adopted by delegates to the Second Continental Congress in Philadelphia.
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0: 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Happy Independence Day to you, the 4th of July. Independence Day became an official federal holiday in 1870 when President Ulysses S. Grant signed it into law. On the way, music from Neil Diamond, also Paul Young coming up.
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2: Severe thunderstorm watch until 11 p.m. EDT for Broome, New York.

0: precipitation. Sunday night stays mild near 65, with a slight chance of showers and thunderstorms. Currently, it's clear and 84 degrees, with a west wind at 11 miles an hour.
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2: ABC News, I'm Chuck Sievertson. Music makes America's 250th birthday.
3: This land was made for you and me. This land is your land.
2: Broadway came to Louisville, Kentucky. Members of the cast of Hamilton read from the Declaration of Independence and sang Woody Guthrie's This Land Is Your Land. Some Americans are at national parks today. At Mount Rushmore, where faces of George Washington, Thomas Jefferson, Theodore Roosevelt, and Abraham Lincoln are carved into the rock, this actor interprets Lincoln for visitors at the monument and has been doing so since the U.S. Bicentennial in 1976.
4: If I go six more years, I'll have been Lincoln longer than Lincoln was Lincoln.
2: All living former presidents have given their messages for Americans. On this day, President George W. Bush said if Americans don't like the direction of the country, they can vote because democracy is self-correcting. Total deaths in the Venezuelan earthquakes have risen to over 2,900, says that country. This is ABC News. This 4th of July holiday, severe thunderstorm watches are threatening outdoor celebrations from the Midwest to the East. ABC News forecaster Leslie Lopez.
5: There are so many places across Southern California that could be dealing with severe thunderstorm threats, and we're still also monitoring that life-threatening heat. We do have the heat index over into Washington, D.C. of 106 degrees. Again, you throw in a chance of some thunderstorms and fireworks displays could be impacted. Into New York City, 95 degrees, also a chance to see some of that severe thunderstorm activity. Lightning strikes could be a possibility. So Mother Nature may light up the skies in her own way. And then off towards the west, we're still looking at an opportunity for fire danger there.
2: Holding on to her champion's mustard belt another year, the winner of the annual Nathan's Hot Dog Eating Contest in New York City's Coney Island, ABC's Charlene Alicott.
6: Mickey Sudo is our big winner. She ate 38.75 dogs. There are at least 5,000 people here.
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7: Severe thunderstorm watch until 11 p.m. EDT for Broome, New York, Chemung, New York, Chenango, New York, Cortland, New York, Delaware, New York, Madison, New York, Onondaga, New York, Otsego, New 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Pennsylvania, Pike, Pennsylvania, Susquehanna, Pennsylvania, Wayne, Pennsylvania, Wyoming, Pennsylvania. Fresh Lake Air, WYLF weather. Severe thunderstorm watch until 11 tonight for much of the region. Tonight brings chance

0: showers and thunderstorms, with temperatures around 65 and light northerly winds. Sunday turns foggy and warmer, reaching the upper 70s with light northeasterly winds and only a slight chance of precipitation. Sunday night stays mild near 65, with a slight chance of showers and thunderstorms. Currently, it's cloudy and 82 degrees, with a west wind at 10 miles an hour.
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0: Tim McLaughlin along with you, fourth day of July. Among those celebrating a birthday today, retired actress Eva Marie Saint. She is the oldest living Academy Award winner. She was in the movie On the Waterfront. She had a whole bunch of other credits. Eva Marie Saint is 102 years old today. Singer John Waite is 74, and rapper, singer, songwriter Austin Richard Post, better known to most as Post Malone, he's 31 today. Also a very special happy birthday to my daughter, Jamie.
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0: 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Maroon 5 on the way, also cooling the gang.
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2: Severe thunderstorm watch until 11 p.m. EDT for Broome, New York, Chemung, New York, Chenango, New York, Cortland, New York, Delaware, New York, Madison, New York, Onondaga, New York, Otsego, New 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Pennsylvania, Pike, Pennsylvania, Susquehanna, Pennsylvania, Wayne, Pennsylvania, Wyoming, Pennsylvania. Fresh Lake Air, WYLF weather. Severe thunderstorm watch until 11 tonight for much of the region. Tonight brings chance showers and thunderstorms, with temperatures around 65 and light northerly winds. Sunday turns foggy and warmer, reaching the upper 70s with light northeasterly winds and only a slight chance of precipitation. Sunday night stays mild near 65, with a slight chance of showers and thunderstorms. Currently, it's mostly cloudy and 84 degrees, with a west wind at 10 miles an hour.
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0: McLaughlin along with you. Happy Independence Day, America's 250th birthday today. John Hancock was the president of the Continental Congress, and he signed the Declaration of Independence first, wrote his name much larger than anyone else. His bold signature became so famous that "Put Your John Hancock Here" is still used today as another way of signing your name. According to legend, John Hancock said he wanted King George to be able to read his name without his glasses, and that's why he wrote his name so big.
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1: ABC News, I'm Chuck Sievertson. New American citizens were sworn in today at the home of Thomas Jefferson as part of America's 250th birthday. Virginia Governor Abigail Spanberger praised the group for completing their requirements like civics and English tests.
2: These 75 patriots have given us a gift this morning. They have reminded us that the ideals of our country are not simply inherited. They are available to anyone who chooses them.
1: Monticello was also a slave plantation. Coming up tonight, a massive fireworks show in Washington and a speech by President Trump at the Lincoln Memorial. Calling Trump a corrupt and unstable president, California Governor Gavin Newsom warning that Trump could try to interfere with this November's election. Total deaths in the Venezuelan earthquakes are now over 2,900, says the leader of Venezuela's National Assembly. Over 900 aftershocks. This is ABC News. The husband of Congresswoman Nancy Pelosi's facing charges in California.
3: Napa County Sheriff's investigators say a 911 caller reported a brown convertible hit an unoccupied parked car in Yountville on Friday. The caller said the driver briefly stopped and then drove away. Later, the California Highway Patrol found a brown convertible disabled with damage. The driver was 86-year-old Paul Pelosi. Napa County deputies say Pelosi admitted he hit something, but he didn't know what it was, so he kept driving. He had no alcohol in his body, and DUI has been ruled out. Pelosi was not arrested, but he is suspected of misdemeanor hit and run. Alex Stone, ABC News.
1: A time capsule has been dedicated today in Philadelphia to be opened 250 years from now. Ceremony mentioning what the people opening it might learn.
4: Will they see a generation worthy of the inheritance we received? Will they recognize people who understood that freedom is not guaranteed?
1: Chuck Sievertson, ABC News.
0: Severe thunderstorm watch until 11 p.m. EDT for Broome, New York, Chemung, New York, Chenango, New York, Cortland, New York, Delaware, New York, Madison, New York, Onondaga, New York, Otsego, New York, Schuyler, New York, Seneca, New York, Steuben, New York, Sullivan, NY, Tioga, New York, Tompkins, New York, Yates, New York, Bradford, Pennsylvania, Lackawanna, Pennsylvania, Luzerne, Pennsylvania, Pike, Pennsylvania, Susquehanna, Pennsylvania, Wayne, Pennsylvania, Wyoming, Pennsylvania. Fresh Lake Air, WYLF weather. Severe thunderstorm watch until 11 tonight for much of the region. Tonight brings chance showers and thunderstorms, with temperatures around 65 and light northerly winds. Sunday turns foggy and warmer, reaching the upper 70s with light northeasterly winds and only a slight chance of precipitation. Sunday night stays mild near 65, with a slight chance of showers and thunderstorms. Currently, it's partly cloudy and 77 degrees, with a north wind at 7 miles an hour.
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0: Magic from Olivia Newton-John. Tim McLaughlin here. Time now for Tim's Trivia. Since today is Independence Day, here's some Independence Day trivia for you today. How many future presidents signed the Declaration of Independence? Again, how many future presidents signed the Declaration of Independence? Well, there were two future presidents who signed the Declaration of Independence. They were John Adams, who became the second president of the United States, and Thomas Jefferson, who had drafted most of the Declaration, became the third president of the United States.
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0: The Doobie Brothers and Minute by Minute. Happy Independence Day to you. The first Independence Day celebrations actually happened during the Revolutionary War. Communities celebrated the first Independence Day in 1777. While the Revolutionary War was still underway, cities held military parades, public speeches, concerts, and, of course, fireworks, demonstrating confidence that the struggle for independence would ultimately succeed. Jimmy Buffett coming up soon, also the Pretenders.
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2: Severe thunderstorm watch until 11 p.m. EDT for Broome, New York, Chemung, New York, Chenango, New York, Cortland, New York, Delaware, New York, Madison, New York, Onondaga, New York, Otsego, New York, Schuyler, New York, Seneca, New York, Steuben, New York, Sullivan, NY, Tioga, New York, Tompkins, New York, Yates, New York, Bradford, Pennsylvania, Lackawanna, Pennsylvania, Luzerne, Pennsylvania, Pike, Pennsylvania, Susquehanna, Pennsylvania, Wayne, Pennsylvania, Wyoming, Pennsylvania. Fresh Lake Air, WYLF weather. Severe thunderstorm watch until 11 tonight for much of the region. Tonight brings chance showers and thunderstorms, with temperatures around 65 and light northerly winds. Sunday turns foggy and warmer, reaching the upper 70s with light northeasterly winds and only a slight chance of precipitation. Sunday night stays mild near 65, with a slight chance of showers and thunderstorms. Currently, it's mostly clear and 77 degrees, with a north wind at 7 miles an hour.
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0: Thanks for spending part of your day with me. I'm Tim McLaughlin. Happy Independence Day to you. The Liberty Bell in Philadelphia is, of course, a symbol of American independence. It was cast in 1752. The bell originally hung in the Pennsylvania State House, now known as Independence Hall, where the Declaration of Independence was adopted. The Liberty Bell gained its iconic status when it was rung to mark the reading of the Declaration to the public on July 8, 1776. Today, the Liberty Bell displayed in the Liberty Bell Center. Visitors can see the crack that developed in the bell in the 1840s.
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1: ABC News, I'm Dave Packer. Americans are celebrating the nation's big birthday across the country, even with temperatures hitting triple digits in some places. ABC's Olivia Rubin in Washington.
2: Here on the National Mall, the party continues with a major show. Think military flyovers, special performances, a speech from President Trump, and what is being described as the largest fireworks show ever, all to cap off what is this monumental day in the nation's history. Olivia Rubin, ABC News, Washington.
1: Even though it hasn't rung in about 180 years, the Liberty Bell in Philadelphia is still attracting visitors after it cracked twice. Zach Smith visiting the Bell in Philadelphia and reflected on its meaning to the struggle for freedom.
3: The fight that Americans had to go through for freedom, like just throughout history, whether it be the Revolution or the Civil Rights Movement.
1: And the tall ship sailing today in New York Harbor, dozens of vessels from nearly two dozen countries. This is ABC News. In Iran, the day's long funeral services for Iran's Ayatollah Ali Khamenei continuing today at a prayer complex in Tehran with eulogies and readings from the Quran. Officials say the former supreme leader was killed during the war in late February, but the conflict had delayed the funeral services. Swifties gathered outside Madison Square Garden on Friday, braving the heat amid tight security.
4: The love story watched around the world, now entering a new chapter. Taylor Swift and Travis Kelce are officially married. A representative for Swift confirming to ABC News the couple wed Friday in New York City. The wedding comes after the couple announced their engagement last August, a romance that played out on stages and in stadiums, now sealed in New York. Michelle Franz in ABC News, New York.
1: Morocco knocked out World Cup co-host Canada, cruising to a 3-0 victory to reach the quarterfinals. Dave Packer, ABC News.
5: Severe thunderstorm watch until 11 p.m. EDT for Broome, New York, Chemung, New York, Chenango, New York, Cortland, New York, Delaware, New York, Madison, New York, Onondaga, New York, Otsego, New York, Schuyler, New York, Seneca, New York, Steuben, New York, Sullivan, NY, Tioga, New York, Tompkins, New York, Yates, New York, Bradford, Pennsylvania, Lackawanna, Pennsylvania, Luzerne, Pennsylvania, Pike, Pennsylvania, Susquehanna, Pennsylvania, Wayne, Pennsylvania, Wyoming, Pennsylvania. Fresh Lake Air, WYLF weather. Severe thunderstorm watch until 11 tonight for much of the region. Tonight brings chance showers and thunderstorms, with temperatures around 65 and light northerly winds. Sunday turns foggy and warmer, reaching the upper 70s with light northeasterly winds and only a slight chance of precipitation. Sunday night stays mild near 65, with a slight chance of showers and thunderstorms. Currently, it's mostly cloudy and 75 degrees, with the east wind at 7 miles an hour.
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0: Hope you're having a great holiday weekend. I'm Tim McLaughlin. Happy Independence Day to you. The White House, the iconic home of every U.S. president except for George Washington, was completed in the year 1800. Its first occupant, John Adams, lived there only months before his successor, Thomas Jefferson, moved in. Therefore, the first Independence Day celebration in the Executive Mansion took place in 1801. The Jeffersons welcomed guests while a band played in the entrance hall. Folks were entertained by horse races, parades, and, well, of course, plenty of food.
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0: A classic there from Al Green with Let's Stay Together. Happy Independence Day to you. Weirdly, three presidents died on July 4th. John Adams and Thomas Jefferson both died on July 4th, 1826, the 50th anniversary of American independence. And then 5 years later, James Monroe passed away on July 4th, making the date unusually significant in presidential history. Natasha Bedingfield on the way. Also, Air Supply coming up.
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2: Severe thunderstorm watch until 11 p.m. EDT for Broome, New York, Chemung, New York, Chenango, New York, Cortland, New York, Delaware, New York, Madison, New York, Onondaga, New York, Otsego, New York, Schuyler, New York, Seneca, New York, Steuben, New York, Sullivan, NY, Tioga, New York, Tompkins, New York, Yates, New York, Bradford, Pennsylvania, Lackawanna, Pennsylvania, Luzerne, Pennsylvania, Pike, Pennsylvania, Susquehanna, Pennsylvania, Wayne, Pennsylvania, Wyoming, Pennsylvania. Fresh Lake Air, WYLF weather. Severe thunderstorm watch until 11 tonight for much of the region. Tonight brings chance showers and thunderstorms, with temperatures around 65 and light northerly winds. Sunday turns foggy and warmer, reaching the upper 70s with light northeasterly winds and only a slight chance of precipitation. Sunday night stays mild near 65, with a slight chance of showers and thunderstorms. Currently, it's mostly cloudy and 75 degrees, with a northeast wind at 3 miles an hour.
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2: 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Geneva Theater Guild will be presenting the world premiere production of local playwright Steve Dupre's newest play, Waiting 2, a collection of 10 short plays on the theme of waiting. The play will be presented August 6th through the 8th at 7:30 p.m. and August 9th at 2 p.m. at the Waterloo Public Library. 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Goodrich Smith VFW Post 8649 will be holding a monthly fish fry on the first Friday of each month from 5 to 6:30 p.m. Events will take place at the Dundee VFW at 125 Seneca Street. Meals are eat-in or take-out. 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
1: ABC News, I'm Dave Packer. In a 4th of July address in California, Governor Gavin Newsom issuing a strong rebuke of President Trump. The Democrat warning that Trump is worried about losing the midterm elections and might try to cheat, lie, or steal to hold on to power.
2: Strip it all down, and what separates a democracy from a monarchy, from a dictatorship, is the fundamental right to vote. Lose that, and you lose everything. Which is why on America's 250th birthday, we need a declaration of election independence. Freedom from election manipulators and deniers.
1: On the National Mall in Washington, people this hour are being asked to leave the Freedom 250 Salute to America event due to severe weather conditions. President Trump earlier said despite the weather, he'll give a long speech tonight on the nation's 250th birthday. And earlier today in New York City, the parade of tall ships sailing down the Hudson River to celebrate America's big birthday, led by the U.S. Coast Guard's Eagle. This is ABC News. The husband of former House Speaker Nancy Pelosi is facing hit-and-run charges in Napa County, California.
3: Napa County Sheriff's investigators say a 911 caller reported a brown convertible hit an unoccupied parked car in Yountville on Friday. The parked car had major rear-end damage. The caller said the driver briefly stopped and then drove away. Later, the California Highway Patrol found a brown convertible disabled with damage. The driver was 86-year-old Paul Pelosi. Napa County deputies say Pelosi admitted he hit something, but he didn't know what it was, so he kept driving. He had no alcohol in his body, and DUI has been ruled out. Pelosi was not arrested, but he is suspected of misdemeanor hit and run. Alex Stone, ABC News.
1: President Trump says it started today. The U.S. Treasury has begun accepting donations of publicly traded stock to help support Trump Accounts, the tax-advantaged savings account for children that he named for himself. Dave Packer, ABC News.
0: Severe thunderstorm watch until 11 p.m. EDT for Broome, New York. Chemung, New York. 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Cortland, New York. Delaware, New York. Madison, New York. Onondaga, New York. Otsego, New York. Schuyler, New York. Seneca, New York. Steuben, New York. Sullivan, NY. Tioga, New York. Tompkins, New York. Yates, New York. Bradford, Pennsylvania. Lackawanna, Pennsylvania. Luzerne, Pennsylvania. Pike, Pennsylvania. Susquehanna, Pennsylvania. Wayne, Pennsylvania. Wyoming, Pennsylvania. Fresh Lake Air, WYLF weather. Severe thunderstorm watch until 11 tonight for much of the region. Tonight brings chance showers and thunderstorms, with temperatures around 65 and light northerly winds. Sunday turns foggy and warmer, reaching the upper 70s with light northeasterly winds and only a slight chance of precipitation. Sunday night stays mild near 65, with a slight chance of showers and thunderstorms. Currently, it's mostly cloudy and 73 degrees, with a north wind at 0 miles an hour.
4: Fresh Lake Air, WYLF.